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It starts at 8 p.m. I'll be playing 2 hours of music from the 1980s. The music will be interspersed with some of the lighter stories from this week's news. So join me tonight at 8 p.m. for 2 hours of great music.

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1: 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What's stopping you?

speak to Barbara? Barbara, this is Shirley. You might not know who I am, but the reason I'm calling you is because I was going through my old man's pockets this morning, and I just happened to find your name and number. So woman to woman, I don't think it's being any more than fair than to call you and let you know where I'm coming from. Now, Barbara, I don't know how you're gonna take this, but whether you be cool or come out of a bag on me, you see, it really doesn't make any difference. But it's only fair that I let you know that the man you're in love with, he's mine. From the top of his head to the bottom of his feet, the bed he sleeps in, and every piece of food he eats. 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So I'm telling you these things to let you know how much I love that man. And woman to woman, I think you'll understand.

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She gets too hungry for a dinner at eight now. Hates the theater, but never comes late. She never bothers with the people she hates. That's why the lady is a tramp. Don't go to crap games with the barons and earls. 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She won't dish the dirt with the rest of the girls. That's why the lady is a tramp. She loves the free, fresh wind in her hair. A life without care. She's broke, and that's so. Hates California, it's so smoggy and damp. That's why the lady is a tramp now. She gets massages, she cries and she moans.

Practice. Oh, uno, dos, tres, cuatro.

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They are here to offer advice and support, listen to your concerns, suggestions or queries, provide information about the trust services, pass on your compliments to staff. 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

The first day I got me a fuel pump, and the next day I got me an engine and a trunk. Then I got me a transmission and all the chrome. The little things I could get in my big

The switch, all three of them come on. The back end looked kind of funny too, but we put it together, and when we got through, well, that's when we noticed that we only had one tail fin. About that time, my wife walked out, and I could see in her eyes that she had her doubts. But she opened the door and said, "Honey, take me for a spin." So we drove uptown just to get the tags, and I headed to ride on down Main Drag. I could hear everybody laughing for blocks around.

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A cold wind is blowing, got no shelter from the rain, and he swears that he's never coming back again. Nobody sees him in the cover of the night. Puts his hand in his pocket and he fumbles for a light. Which he uses for the cigarette that helps to ease the pain. And he swears that he's never coming back again.

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Yeah.

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1: From the Sky News Centre at 6, death row inmate Krista Pike's lawyers say she regained consciousness after last week's failed execution. She was given two doses of a lethal injection by authorities in Tennessee but survived. We're told she remains handcuffed to her hospital bed and has burned and blistered arms. Clive Stafford Smith's a human rights lawyer.
2: If they do fix her up under American law, they can then try to kill her again. Now, I'm hoping that that's not going to happen. Surely she's been through enough at this point.
1: The Conservative leader will claim there's a fight for the soul of the nation later. Kemi Badenoch's party conference speech is also expected to include a pledge to halve employers' national insurance on youth jobs if the Tories return to power. Labour claim the idea and others are fantasy economics, but former Tory MP and Cabinet Minister Michael Gove thinks they could be successful.
3: The document that Kemi Badenoch published this week, The Right Way, makes it clear that she wants to be judged on the effect of policies, on the incentive she creates, not the vibes or the good intentions that may be associated with any particular announcement.
1: Andy Burnham has issued a message to Britain's Jewish community on the anniversary of the October 7th attacks, saying, "We stand with you against anti-Semitism." A number of pro-Palestine rallies are planned across the country. Ads for oral weight loss medicines have become the first to be banned for promoting unlicensed and prescription-only products. Simple Online Pharmacy and Pharmacy Online advertised oral GLP-1 treatments through social media ads and on their websites. England are close to securing a place in the knockout stages of the Nations League after defeating the Czech Republic 3-0 last night. Scotland were beaten 2-1 by Slovenia. And Prince William has joked he was going to get the answer about what happens in the celebrity traitors as he met Ross Kemp. The pair launched a charity project in Somerset. That's the latest. I'm Imani Rana.
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0: Hello, I'm Andy Stroud and I've called by to tell you about a programme that will happen on Monday night here on Radio Mount Vernon. It starts at 8pm and I'll be playing music from the 1960s and 1970s. The music will be interspersed with some of the lighter stories from this week's news. So join me this Monday at 8 o'clock for 2 hours of great music.
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1: From the Sky News Centre at 7, a death row inmate at the centre of a botched execution has regained her consciousness. Krista Pike's lawyers say she's awake and speaking after being given two doses of a lethal injection in Tennessee. Kemi Badenoch expected to warn of a fight brewing in British politics later, saying the Conservatives need to be ready. The leader will close her party's conference by warning there's no national security without economic security. She's promising to halve employers' national insurance on youth jobs if they return to power, something Labour's called fantasy economics. There are more issues on Tory members' minds in Birmingham too.
2: I would definitely like to see her thoughts on the inheritance tax, and hopefully she will abolish it.
3: How we're going to look at illegal immigration, what we can do to stop it.
4: I think a lot of young Conservatives want to see something to do with apprenticeships or potentially something with tuition fees.
1: Israel's marking 3 years since the October 7th attacks, which left around 1,200 people dead and triggered the assault on Gaza. The anniversary comes less than 3 weeks before Israeli elections. A man's due in court later, accused of murdering a GP just over a mile from the King's estate at Sandringham. Dr. Hannah Kane was found dead at her home in Desringham in Norfolk on Sunday. England captain Harry Kane scored two goals in a 3-0 Nations League win against the Czech Republic as he equaled Peter Shilton's all-time record of 125 England appearances. Winger Morgan Rogers says Kane is an icon of the game.
5: He's everything. He's the heart and soul of English football, and he has been for a while, I think. It's a testament to him that he still keeps going. He still puts in the hard work, the hard miles to still be at his best at now playing 125 caps. It's quite mental, and it's a pleasure to play alongside him.
1: Scotland lost 2-1 against Slovenia at Hampden Park. And IKEA is taking on eBay and Vinted by launching its own second-hand furniture platform. It says customers will be able to save an average of 60% compared to new products. That's the latest. I'm Imani Rana.
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0: Hello, I'm Andy Stroud, and I've called by to tell you about a programme that will happen later today, right here on Radio Mount Vernon. It starts at 8 p.m. I'll be playing 2 hours of music from the 1980s. The music will be interspersed with some of the lighter stories from this week's news. So join me tonight at 8 p.m. for 2 hours of great music.
1: I'm imagining a lot of happy people. And most of you are with someone you love. Well, you are the lucky ones. All over the world there are lots of people who are alone tonight. I imagine most of us have been in that situation at some time or another. I know I have. Recently I heard a most beautiful song with a dynamic lyric that really expresses this feeling of loneliness. It means a lot to me personally, and I'd like to share it with you. I think you'll see what I mean.

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0: Man, I play Toby's Hi-Fi Muay Thai. 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
1: Yeah, well, King Toby's, I want sound a real wild, me, I tell you, you know, youth. Yeah, yes, you know.
0: I'm gonna beg the man a 10 cent, you know.
1: 10 cents.
0: Yeah, you know, I'm gonna buy a stick oil, you know.
1: Right now, I'm gonna support that, you know, aye. But if it's food, I'm gonna give food for that. You hear, sir?
0: I love you. Still, foul, Muay Thai, yeah.
1: Love you.

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1: From the Sky News Centre at 8, death row inmate Krista Pike has regained consciousness and is speaking despite last week's failed execution attempt in Tennessee. Her lawyers say her case is medically unprecedented and she'll take recovery one day at a time. Police have pleaded with people not to attend a pro-Palestine march in London later, on the third anniversary of the deadly October the 7th attacks in Israel. Prime Minister Andy Burnham's told Britain's Jewish community, "We stand with you against anti-Semitism." It's less than 3 weeks before Israeli elections. Aria Cohen's son was killed on October the 7th. He insists Israel cannot change direction.
2: "We must remain determined and stand firm in our convictions. There is no doubt that this comes at a high price. But if we want to live our lives in this country, the only state we have, then this is the price we must pay."
1: The Conservative Party conference will come to a close in Birmingham later, with Kemi Badenoch expected to propose a number of tax cuts. She's already ruled out forming a coalition that would put Nigel Farage into number 10 at the next election. A man will appear before magistrates in Norwich later, charged with the murder of his wife close to the King's Sandringham estate. Dr. Hannah Kane was found at home in Dursingham on Sunday. To sport now, where England captain Harry Kane says he'd swap any personal accolades in favour of lifting a trophy with his country. He won his 125th cap in last night's 3-0 win against the Czech Republic, joining Peter Shilton at the top of the all-time appearance list. Kane's also nominated for this year's Ballon d'Or, awarded to the world's best footballer. But he says individual praise isn't his main aim.
3: "I made it clear from early in my England career, to win a trophy of England would be the biggest honour of my career and any of our careers. It's been too long since we've won it, and yeah, I think the fact that we've been extremely close over this recent period has made it even more of a target and made us want to taste it even more."
1: And Scotland lost 2-1 against Slovenia. That's the latest. I'm Imani Brana.
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folks, come here. There's more. It's me, Jimmy. Jimmy Cricket. And I'm with you on Hospital Radio, wishing all the listeners and all the presenters lots of happiness in the future.

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0: 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Newspapers, sweets, gifts and ice cream.
1: Did you know the Comfort Fund has been a part of Mount Vernon Hospital for 95 years? It's run entirely by volunteers. 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And while you're there, pick up a newspaper and an ice cream. What's stopping you?

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1: From the Sky News Centre at 9, death row inmate Krista Pike's lawyers say she's regained consciousness after last week's failed execution. She was given two doses of a lethal injection by authorities in Tennessee, but survived. We're told she remains handcuffed to her hospital bed and has burned and blistered arms. Clive Stafford Smith's a human rights lawyer.
2: If they do fix her up under American law, they can then try to kill her again. Now, I'm hoping that that's not going to happen. Surely she's been through enough at this point.
1: The Conservatives say they'll fight for the soul of the nation at the next election as the party conference in Birmingham draws to a close. Kemi Badenoch is expected to use her speech to propose a number of tax cuts. She'll publish what she calls a fiscally credible savings plan, spelling out how they'd cut the deficit. Deputy Leader Alex Burghardt says the government's maxed out public spending.
3: Last year, Labour borrowed about £130 billion, but it's over twice what we spent on defence. Four-fifths of that was spent paying off the interest on the debt. They literally have one credit card paying off another credit card, and it's very, very dangerous.
1: Elsewhere, police have pleaded with people not to attend a pro-Palestine march in London later. It's the third anniversary of the October the 7th attacks in Israel. Meanwhile, a man charged with the murder of his GP wife will appear in court later this morning. Dr. Hannah Kane was found dead at her home in Norfolk on Sunday. 45-year-old Mark Kane's been remanded in custody. Scotland manager Sebastian Pocconoli insists his team is on track, despite a 2-1 defeat to Slovenia at Hampden Park last night. Harry Kane became England's joint all-time appearance maker in a 3-0 win against the Czech Republic. And Prince Williams joked he was going to get the answer about what happens in the celebrity traitors as he met Ross Kemp. The pair came face to face as they launched a charity project in Somerset. That's the latest. I'm Imani Rana.

0: the children. 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Joy, ooh, and pain. I like sunshine and rain. 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Joy and pain. 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I like sunshine and rain. Joy.
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I have a hangover, which never helps, but I feel like today is the first day since I left him that I feel lonely. And I never feel lonely. 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I just want to watch TV and curl up in a ball and in my sweats and stuff like that. I just feel really lonely. I feel a bit frightened that I might feel like this a lot.

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In fact, come to think of it, so are some of the presenters. Enjoy the show and have a speedy recovery.

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1: From the Sky News Centre at 10, Kemi Badenoch is expected to tell the Conservative Party conference that her party knows the right way when she closes the event in Birmingham this lunchtime. It's rumoured she could announce changes to inheritance tax, which is paid by 5% of UK estates. The Tory leader's admitted she's not a fan of it.
2: Inheritance tax right now has dragged in a lot of people who weren't covered before. The wealthiest people don't pay it. They have all these trusts and so on. It really affects the middle class.
1: Labour claim the Conservatives are working on fantasy economics. A death row inmate who survived a botched double execution last week is awake and speaking, according to her lawyers. Krista Pike was due to be the first woman executed in Tennessee in more than 200 years. Andy Burnham has assured Jewish people in Britain, "We stand with you against anti-Semitism," on the third anniversary of the Hamas attacks on Israel. Meanwhile, pro-Palestinian marches are planned in London. The husband of a doctor found dead at her home close to the King's Sandringham estate will appear in court later, charged with her murder. Dr. Hannah Kane was found in Dursingham in Norfolk in the early hours of Sunday. 45-year-old Mark Kane has been remanded in custody. Four crew are missing after a suspected Russian drone attack on two commercial vessels off the coast of Bulgaria. One ship's crew were safely evacuated, but those on board the other remain unaccounted for. Ukrainian President Volodymyr Zelensky's pointed the finger at Moscow. Our correspondent Ivor Bennett's in Burgas with the latest.
3: Bulgaria's prime minister called it a gross violation of international law. It's still not confirmed who was responsible. The suspicion is that Moscow was to blame. This follows a pattern of suspected Russian hybrid attacks across Europe recently.
1: And IKEA has joined the pre-loved market and launched an online platform for second-hand furniture. The Swedish retail giant says items will cost around 60% less than when bought new. That's the latest. I'm Imani Rana.

My name is Indri, and welcome to my October morning mix show. Those nights are drawing in, autumn is here, Halloween is just round the corner, and we've got such a lot to talk about. Let's start the show with a couple of blasts from the past, number ones from October's years gone by. Let's start off with True Blue and Madonna. Let's see if you can guess the years.

Well, how did you get on with those years? True Blue, of course, by our Madness Madonna. She was number one for 1 week only in October 1986. Wow, 40 years ago. Can you believe that? And Just the Way You Are, Bruno Mars, number one only for a week as well, all the way back in October 2010. So well done to you if you got those right. Now, October is Breast Cancer Awareness Month, and it's time to just kind of stop and to reflect and to stand quietly beside the millions of people whose lives have been touched by this illness. Let's honour the courage of those in treatment, the resilience of survivors, and the memory of those we have lost. Breast cancer doesn't just affect individuals, it ripples through families and friendships and communities. So, for this month of October, let's shine that soft light of support, remind ourselves how important early detection is and how much strength there is in simply being there for one another. Kindness, awareness, and compassion. They matter more than ever.

That's Pink with Nate Roos with a track called Just Give Me a Reason. 2nd of October is Phil Oakley's birthday. Do you remember him? Lead singer of the Human League. Let's have a track by them. And this one is called Mirror Man.

on the 5th of October, it is Kate Winslet's birthday, and she once said that she tries to go incognito into supermarkets, but it actually never works. She'll be standing there in the fruit aisle with the sunglasses on, hood up, trying to look all mysterious, and someone will still come over and say, "Are you Kate Winslet?" She says she always ends up admitting it because she can't lie while holding a bag of potatoes or apples. So next time you're in your local supermarket, well, you never quite know who you might meet.

October the 8th is World Octopus Day, and they are the ocean's most outrageous overachievers. Eight arms, three hearts, nine brains. Honestly, the octopus is doing more before breakfast than most of us can do all week. They can change color. They can squeeze through tiny gaps and pull off disguises that would make a spy really, really jealous. And let's pay homage to the octopus and its proof that being brilliantly weird is always something to celebrate. Let's have another track now. Here are the Lighthouse Family with Ocean Drive.

That's such a chilled track, isn't it? Ocean Drive, Lighthouse Family. Now, we can't go through the month of October without mentioning John Lennon's birthday. He was born on October the 9th, 1940 in Liverpool, and right from the start, he had that mix of sharp humour and big imagination that you can hear all the way through his music. He went from playing skiffle with the Quarrymen to becoming part of the biggest band on the planet. And with Paul McCartney, he wrote songs that feel like they've always been with us. There's Help, Strawberry Fields Forever, All You Need Is Love, the list goes on. After the Beatles, John Lennon's music changed pace. It became more personal and more questioning. And with Yoko Ono beside him, he threw himself into peace activism with the bed-ins and the interviews, that gentle but stubborn belief that the world could be a kinder place if people just tried. And if there's one track that captures that John Lennon spark and that urgency and fire, it's the one I'm going to be playing now. And here is John Lennon with Instant Karma.

October the 12th marks the start of National Coffee Week, and that's 7 days dedicated to that drink that keeps us all upright and awake. It certainly does for me anyway. It's all about recognising the local cafes and the people who know your order even before you've opened your mouth. Coffee shops raise money this week for projects tackling homelessness too. So for every latte or flat white or just a normal Americano, please, does a little bit of good. National Coffee Week means caffeine with a conscience. On October the 13th, it's Paul Simon's birthday. So let's have a track from him. This is Me and Julio down by the Schoolyard. I think this is a lovely little track.

October the 14th is International Chocolate Covered Insect Day. Oh my goodness, yes, it really, really is. But somewhere out there, people are dipping crickets into chocolate and calling it gourmet, honestly. It's basically, I'm a celebrity, but much posher. And I think on that note, it's time for another track. This is Walk the Moon, Shut Up and Dance.

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And also on October the 20th, it is Jess Glynn's birthday, and here she is with Clean Bandit with a track called Rather Be.

rather be. October the 21st is Carrie Fisher's birthday, famous for being Princess Leia in Star Wars, in the original Star Wars trilogy. October the 23rd is Global Champagne Day, and yes, please, please do count me in on that one and pop that cork. October the 25th is this lady's birthday, Katy Perry, and here she is with Firework.

We are heading towards the end of October with those cozy nights and looking forward to the silly costumes and the pumpkin spiced everything. But before we head into the Halloween shadows, let's have a moment of pure joy. Here is Whitney at her most fabulousness and with her fullest power and that widest smile. Here she is with I Wanna Dance with Somebody. Enjoy.

Well, I don't know about you, but I certainly wanted to get up and have a boogie to that. I Want to Dance with Somebody with Whitney Houston. Okay, so Halloween, October the 31st. And let's just have a little chat about this. Halloween's never really been about the scares, has it? It's more about the cozy little buzz in the air, the pumpkins glowing on the doorsteps, kids rustling about in costumes and grown-ups pretending they're not the ones who ate half the treat bowl. And there is actually quite a lovely feeling to it too. It's a bit of mischief and a bit of magic and just enough mystery to make the night feel special. And if we're talking about spirit, well, you know what? Nobody brings it in quite like Aretha. So let's slip into the dark with her. This track is very classy. So please sit back and enjoy.

And thank you so much for listening in to me this morning. Please don't forget to tune in every Monday at 6 p.m. for my Tea Time Treat Show. It's an absolute pleasure having your company for the past hour or so. Please stay tuned, stay inspired, and keep that music alive in your heart. My name is Inji. Until the next time, I'm leaving you in the capable hands of George Benson, a little bit of lovely jazz guitar affirmation.

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1: From the Sky News Centre at 11, tax cuts are expected to be at the centre of Kemi Badenoch's speech to the Conservative Party conference in Birmingham this morning. It's thought she'll tell members the Tories will fight a battle for the soul of the nation, despite admitting they wouldn't win an election if one was held tomorrow. Luke Trill from research group More in Common says there's one big challenge she needs to confront.
2: In our polling today, we have the biggest gap between Kemi Badenoch's personal approval rating and the Conservative Party vote share. She's going up, but she's not really yet managing to drag her party up with her.
1: The husband of a GP found dead at her home in Norfolk is due in court charged with her murder. Dr. Hannah Kane, who was 45, died in Dursingham on Sunday, with post-mortem tests yet to confirm a cause of death. Death row inmate Krista Pike's lawyers say she's regained consciousness after last week's failed execution. She was given two doses of a lethal injection by authorities in Tennessee, but survived. We're told she remains handcuffed to her hospital bed and has burned and blistered arms. Clive Stafford Smith's a human rights lawyer.
3: If they do fix her up under American law, they can then try to kill her again. Now, I'm hoping that that's not going to happen. Surely she's been through enough at this point.
1: Israel's marking 3 years since the October 7th attacks, which left around 1,200 people dead and triggered the assault on Gaza. The anniversary comes less than 3 weeks before Israeli elections. Former rugby league player Sir Kevin Sinfield receiving his knighthood at Windsor Castle. The ex-Leeds and England stars raised millions of pounds for motor neuron disease, inspired by his late teammate Rob Burrow. And Liam Gallagher claims that he's turned down the chance to appear on Celebrity Traitors. The Oasis frontman says the BBC asked him to take part, but he told fans, "It's not my thing," adding, "I'm not a celebrity." That's the latest. I'm Imani Rana.

0: good evening, good evening, good evening, or good morning, depending on when you're listening. This is Bob Ossiwill on Radio Mount Vernon. Got the usual mix, great mix of music for you, and intros, quizzes, and lots of other things. Anything else I can think of? Beatles feature, of course, and maybe the odd hilarious joke. Meantime, let's get off to a cracking start from 1979. You know, Michael Jackson, off the Wall album. Don't Stop. Did He Get Enough?
1: The force, it's got a lot of power, and it makes me feel like

Jackson. The Off the Wall album. Don't Stop Till You Get Enough. And this is Hot Chocolate.

Sexy Thing from 1975. After the next song, we'll be having the intros. Four songs, you've got to guess what, play a few seconds of each, you've got to say what the songs are. So without further ado, it's a bit of Aswad. And Don't Turn Around from 1988.

Azazword, Don't Turn Around from 1988. A good song there. Brings back some memories, I'm sure. Right, time for our intros. These are all mainly from the 70s. Mostly from the 70s. So without further ado, here comes the first one now. And number two. Number three.

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Without further ado, that's four songs. Do you know what they are? Well, you're going to give me the answer, and I'll be giving you the answers fairly soon. Right, so now it's time for a track that's going back to 1975 again, and it's Swing Your Daddy. Remember that one? 1975, and this is Jim Gilson.

Jim Gilstrap and Swing Your Daddy. Remember that one from 1975, would you believe? 1975. Right, time for our Beatles feature now. And this is, I've chosen one of my favourites from 1969. And it appeared on the Let It Be album. Get Back, of course.

go. Let's get back from the Beatles, of course, from 1969, appeared on the Let It Be album, and one of their best, of course. Right, time for our album of the day or week. This is The Kinks I've chosen for you today, a great group, and it's 1967's Something Else by The Kinks. Opening track is David Watts.

0: David Watts from the album Something Else by the Kinks from 1967, opening track of our album of the day. And two more to come before the end of the show. Look who's walked in.
1: Hello, it's Ken Bruce here, and I'm pleased to be here on this, your own local hospital radio station. I hope you'll soon be better. And in the meantime, lie back and enjoy the show.
0: Thanks, Ken.
2: Looked in the Look-In charity shop. It's nicknamed Harrods of Northwood. It's full of treasures, from jumpers to dungarees, trousers to dresses, there's even a section of adult nightwear. Handbags to pictures, games to DVDs. In fact, there are bargains galore. We even have a selection of shoes. So look in to Look-In

Thanks very much, Andy. And obviously, if you're in the hospital, that's a good place to actually look for things. Sounds very interesting. Right, time for a bit of Spandau Ballet now. And this is Lifeline from 1982.

ABBA. Summer Night City. 1978. And the previous track was Lifeline from Spandau Ballet. Right, rapidly coming towards the actual quiz that I'm going to be asking you, but I thought a little update here. Just to say, last night I made a lamb curry, but apparently they prefer grass. Get it right. Last night I made a lamb curry, but apparently they prefer grass. Couldn't get my tongue around that one. I also went to visit a psychic. I like to keep you updated. I knocked on the door and she yelled, "Who is it?" So I left. And also I popped into my local shop for some old-fashioned clothes pegs. They didn't have any, and the lady there suggested I try online. Is that any good? Okay, not going down so well. Right, it's the second track from our featured album, Something Else by The Kinks. And this is Dave Davies on lead vocals, Dave Davies, Ray Davies composition. And this is called Death of a Clown.

So that was from Something Else by The Kinks, Death of a Clown there. Dave Davis on lead vocals there, unusually there. So let's give you a little bit of information. It's the fifth studio album by The Kinks, released in 15th September 67. It contained two major European hits and earned positive notices from the music press, but it sold poorly and became The Kinks' lowest charting album, strangely. As with the group's other albums from the period, however, it found retrospective praise and became a cult favourite. The album was ranked number 288 on the Rolling Stone magazine's 2003 list of the 500 greatest albums of all time, and it was voted number 237 in Colin Larkin's all-time 1,000 albums. And Ray Davies obviously assumed control over the production of the album, and it was an eccentric baroque pop and musical influence style. Anyway, great album all the same. We've got one more track to come before that. In the meantime, let's have the quiz now, the 80s quiz. I'm going to give you a 1980s quiz. It's just multi-choice, but I'm going to occasionally select when I'm going to give you the multi-choice, because some of them are quite easy. Right, first one coming up. You ready? Which 1982 studio album by Michael Jackson became the best-selling album of all time worldwide? 1982 studio album by Michael Jackson, the best-selling album of all time. Okay, question two. At the inaugural MTV Video Music Awards in 84, Madonna famously performed Like a Virgin while wearing what iconic outfit? What was Madonna wearing at the 1984 MTV Video Music Awards? Question three. Which Prince album and accompanying a semi-autobiographical film won him an Academy Award for Best Original Song Score in 1984? So he got an Academy Award... and it was a semi-autobiographical film. I can't seem to say that one. I haven't been drinking, I promise you. Okay, so what album? One of his very famous ones, though. That's the clue. Question four. When MTV launched on August the 1st, 1981, what was the very first musical video broadcast on the network? I'll give you a choice. Michael Jackson's Billie Jean, The Buggles' Video Killed the Radio Star, Blondie's Heart of Glass, or Pat Benatar, You Better Run. Okay. Question five. Which band performed the chart-topping hit The Power of Love in 1985, a blockbuster for the blockbuster Back to the Future? Which band performed the chart-topping hit The Power of Love for the 1985 blockbuster Back to the Future? Question six. The sweeping 86 power ballad Take My Breath Away from Top Gun was performed by which band? I'll give you a choice. Journey, Foreigner, Berlin, or REO Speedwagon? Take My Breath Away. Who performed that one? Question 7. The innovative music video for A-ha's 85 hit Take On Me utilised a pencil drawing animation technique called what? And I'll give you a choice on this, because this isn't easy, I don't think. Slow motion animation, claymation, cell shading, or rotoscoping? Slow motion animation, claymation, cell shading, or rotoscoping? So have a guess at one of those if you have got no idea, which I haven't got. Any idea myself. Which 83 track by The Police spent 8 weeks at number one on the Billboard 100 and features a famously misunderstood stalker-esque lyric? Choice being Roxanne, Every Breath You Take, Message in a Bottle, or King of Pain. A 1983 track by The Police there. Question 9. Invented by Ernal Rubik in the late 70s, which 3D mechanical puzzle became an absolute global craze and pop culture icon of the 80s? I think that's a fairly easy one. Invented by Ernal Rubik in the 70s and apparently became a pop culture icon of the 80s, which is why it's in the music quiz. And question 10. Madonna's 83 self-titled debut album featured which track as her very first top 10 hit single? Choice being Borderline, Holiday, Lucky Star, or Everybody. There we are. Borderline, Holiday, Lucky Star, or Everybody. That's the choice. I'll give you a little chance to think about that. In the meantime, it's time going straight on to the request now. And Martin's asked for Wonderful Life by Black from 1987. And Andrew's asked for a great song from David Bowie, Changes, off the Hunky Dory album. So that's a great one there. So very good songs. I do appreciate the good ones that are coming in for you. But in the meantime, here's Wonderful Life by Black.

album, and before that, of course, it was Wonderful Life by Black there from 1987. Talking of David Bowie, it's 54 years ago today that this one was released, written by David Bowie.

Well, that's all the young dudes from Mott the Hoople there. Released 8th of September 1972, and of course a big hit, written by David Bowie. Well, I hope you enjoyed that one, listening to that one. A little bit of a bonus one there. Right, it's time now for the answers to the various questions I've been setting you tonight, or today. Right, so first of all, this one coming up now. What was this one? And the answer was Roxanne from The Police. Roxanne. Thank you, Sting. Number two. No More Heroes. Stranglers. Stranglers. Number three. The Sex Pistols. Pretty Vacant. And the final one, a little bit harder, this one maybe. This is My Sharona by The Knack.

So there we go. The answer's Roxanne the Police, No More Heroes Stranglers, Pretty Vacant Sex Pistols, and My Sharona by The Knack. The feedback I'm getting is you've all done very well on that, particularly the Amble contingent. Good evening to you. So very, very good. Right, let's have some answers now while I play a little bit of this classic Primavera from Einaudi. While I give you the answers.

Right, which 82 studio album by Michael Jackson became the best-selling album of all time? That was, of course, Thriller. Thriller. The MTV inaugural MTV Music Awards. Madonna famously performed Like a Virgin wearing what? I'm going to guess it was a wedding dress, and I'm correct. Question three. Which Prince album and accompanying semi-autobiographical film won him an Academy Award? And that was, it's got to be Purple Rain. And I'm correct on that one. When MTV launched on August 1st, 81, what was the very first music video? And that was The Buggles, Video Killed the Radio Star. Remember that one? Video Killed the Radio Star. Question five. Which band performed the chart-topping hit The Power of Love for the Back to the Future film? That was Huey Lewis and the News. Huey Lewis and... Question six. The sweeping 86 power ballad Take My Breath Away was performed by Berlin. Berlin were the group. Question seven. The innovative music video for A-ha's 85 hit Take On Me utilised a pencil drawing animation technique. But what was it? Oh, look at that. I hadn't got a clue. It was rotoscoping, apparently. Rotoscoping. So very well done if you got that one. 83. The track by The Police, which spent 8 weeks at number one, is Every Breath You Take. And question nine, the invented by Erno Rubik, that's the clue, in the 1970s, it became a global craze and pop culture icon of the 80s. Rubik's Cube, of course. And the final one, Madonna's self-titled debut album featured which top 10 hit? And that was Lucky Star. Lucky Star, and it peaks at number four in the American chart. So how'd you get on? Let me know how you got on with that. Hopefully you did pretty well, and I'll be another one. Very, very soon. In the meantime, final track now from our great album, Something Else by The Kinks. Thanks very much for listening. I'll say I'll be back with you very, very soon. This is one of their iconic tracks. Waterloo Sunset, of course. The Kinks. Thanks again for listening. Very well done if you did well in the quiz. I'll be back with you very soon.

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1: From the Sky News Centre at midday. The Conservative leaders told her party to prepare for a battle for the soul of the nation as she closes its conference in Birmingham. Kemi Badenoch warned Britain is running out of money and time and accused the Labour government of being reckless with spending. She says now is a critical moment.
2: Conference, we have a fight on our hands and we need to be ready. No one else is going to solve these problems. No one else is going to deliver a stronger economy and a stronger country.
1: The man accused of murdering Anne Widdecombe has appeared in court charged with a terror plot, including against Nigel Farage. 28-year-old Joshua Kerry is accused of researching targets, travelling to the Reform leader's home and attempting to gain entry. He'll next appear at the Old Bailey on Friday. Elsewhere, Royal Mail has announced plans to cut 2,500 head office and other support jobs by the end of 2027. The proposed restructuring won't affect frontline postal workers. The death row inmate at the centre of a botched execution has regained consciousness. Krista Pike's lawyers say her case is medically unprecedented and she'll take recovery one day at a time. The Prince of Wales has gone on a mission to uncover one of television's most closely guarded secrets after coming face to face with Celebrity Traitors star Ross Kemp. The actor joined William in Somerset yesterday to launch a new project with the National Emergencies Trust. Speaking to a group of young people, the Prince joked about finding out what happens in the series.
3: I'm going to get the answer. Who watched Traitors? Yeah. I'm going to get the answer to what happens. I'll tell you what later. Spoiler alert today, he's here.
1: And Mikel Arteta signed a new long-term contract to keep him as Arsenal head coach until 2030. The Spaniard delivered the club's first Premier League title in 22 years last season. He says the success they've enjoyed so far under him is only the beginning. That's the latest. I'm Imani Rana.

I hope you're enjoying the songs today here on Radio Mount Vernon. We pretty much guarantee you won't hear quite such a variety of songs anywhere else. 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
1: From the Sky News Centre at 1, Kemi Badenoch ended her second Conservative Party conference as leader with a surprise promise.
2: Passing on your home to your family is one of the most human instincts. So, conference, the next Conservative government will legislate so nobody will ever pay inheritance tax on their family home.
1: She's told members in Birmingham couples would also be able to leave an additional £1 million tax-free to their loved ones if her party regained power. The Tory leader also accused Labour of being reckless with spending. The man accused of murdering Anne Widdecombe has appeared in court, charged with additional terror offences against Nigel Farage. Joshua Kerry, who's accused of travelling to the Reform leader's home and attempting to gain entry, will appear at the Old Bailey on Friday. Elsewhere, the husband of a woman who worked as a doctor for the royal family has been remanded into custody after being charged with her murder. Dr. Hannah Kane was found dead at her home in Dursingham on Sunday morning. Royal Mail says a transformative plan will see them cut 2,500 jobs. They'll be mostly in head office and support function roles. Bulgarian authorities say they've called off the search for the four crew members missing after their boat was struck by a drone. Early yesterday, two vessels were hit off the coast of the Black Sea, with one ship's crew rescued soon after. There's no word on who's behind the attacks, but Ukrainian President Volodymyr Zelensky's blamed Moscow. Our correspondent Ivor Bennett's in Burgas with the latest.
3: Bulgaria's Prime Minister called it a gross violation of international law. It's still not confirmed who was responsible. The suspicion is that Moscow was to blame. This follows a pattern of suspected Russian hybrid attacks across Europe recently.
1: And Liam Gallagher claims he's turned down the chance to appear on Celebrity Traitors. The Oasis frontman has told his fans it's not his thing. That's the latest. I'm Imani Rana.
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1: From the Sky News Centre at 2, the Conservative leaders announced no one will pay inheritance tax on their family home if her party wins the next election. Kemi Badenoch's surprise move at the end of her party's conference in Birmingham echoed her plans last year to scrap stamp duty. Economist Paul Johnson warns the Tory leaders undoing any good that might have come from the policy.
2: By basically saying, if all of your wealth is tied up in a great big house, which once you're 80 you really don't need, I'm going to give you a great big incentive to stay in that enormous great house that maybe completely inappropriate for you until the point at which you die. I think it's a very, very bad policy.
1: Labour's accused her of prioritising the wealthiest. Prosecutors allege a man accused of a terror plot against Nigel Farage researched prominent people as he appeared in court. Our home editor, Jason Farrell, is outside Westminster Magistrates Court.
3: We also heard that Nigel Farage's partner on the 20th of April last year came home to find that the door had been damaged, that the wooden frame was hanging off and that there was lighter fuel in the porch.
1: 28-year-old Joshua Kerry, who's also been charged with the murder of Anne Widdecombe in Devon in July, is due before the Old Bailey on Friday. A former college lecturer has been jailed for 6 years for a crash which killed a husband and wife in Fife in December. Sophie Hines also been handed a decade-long driving ban. Unions claim they've been reassured no frontline workers will lose their jobs in Royal Mail's plan to axe 2,500 positions. It won't involve compulsory redundancies either. Sir Kevin Sinfield says Rob Burrow would be laughing but enormously proud of his knighthood. The ex-Leeds and England Rugby League star's been honoured for services to sport and motor neurone disease after campaigning in memory of his late friend. And IKEA's taking on the likes of eBay and Vinted with its own second-hand marketplace. Company bosses say the way people furnish their homes has now changed. That's the latest.
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Hello, I'm Andy Stroud and I've called by to tell you about a programme that will happen on Monday night here on Radio Mount Vernon. It starts at 8pm and I'll be playing music from the 1960s and 1970s. The music will be interspersed with some of the lighter stories from this week's news. So join me this Monday at 8 o'clock for 2 hours of great music.

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1: From the Sky News Centre at 3, Kemi Badenoch announced reforms to inheritance tax if the Conservatives win the next election. Closing her party's conference, the Tory leader promised to remove it on family homes, but stopped short of abolishing it altogether. She says they'll also allow couples to leave an additional £1 million tax-free. Here's the reaction from delegates in Birmingham.
2: I am going ka-ching because that is going to affect us personally, which is fantastic.
3: It's the best I'd ever heard. And it promises so much of the future for everyone in the country. I thought it was tremendous.
4: I think they're going to start to see that we are back and we are here to win and fix the country.
1: Labour claims the Tories haven't changed. A man accused of murdering Anne Widdecombe has appeared in court charged over an alleged terror plot against Nigel Farage. 28-year-old Joshua Carey is accused of researching targets and trying to get into the home of the Reform UK leader. Royal Mail has announced plans to cut up to 2,500 jobs by the end of next year. The company insists postal workers and drivers won't be affected. Five people have been arrested on suspicion of inciting racial hatred outside the Board of Deputies of British Jews. Protests in London are happening on the anniversary of Hamas' October 7th attacks on Israel. Arsenal manager Mikel Arteta has signed a deal with the club until 2030. The Spaniard delivered their first Premier League title in 22 years last season and took them to the final of the Champions League. Former Arsenal striker Alan Smith says fans will be relieved.
5: I don't think there was any real suggestion that he was going to go somewhere else, but there'll be no shortage of suitors in the European game. Some of the European giants, I'm sure, would have had their eyes on him because he's clearly a very talented manager and coach. So, yeah, really good news.
1: And Hayden Panettiere's former fiancé Vladimir Klitschko claims jewellery belonging to the actress has been sold to a pawn shop by someone not in her family. The former boxer's filed for temporary guardianship of her estate as they share a daughter called Kaya. That's the latest.
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Welcome back to Radio Mount Vernon with me, Martin Hill. And for the next 2 hours, I'm going to do a review of the requests that we've received to play over this summer 2026. Basically, a chart rundown of the most requested artists in the last 4 months. And the 10th most requested artists, and therefore number 10 in our charts, Simon & Garfunkel.

So, the 10th most requested artists here on Radio Mount Vernon, Simon and Garfunkel, up to the dizzy heights of number 9 in the charts. And it's Fleetwood Mac,

0: The ninth most requested artists here on Radio Mount Vernon, Fleetwood Mac. Who do you think's going to be number one?
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0: Like this, number 8 in the charts, Whitney Houston.

Oh, what a voice. Number 8 in our request chart rundown, that's Whitney Houston. And talking of great voices, at number 7, it's Queen. Away you go, Freddie.

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1: From the Sky News Centre at 4, Kemi Badenoch ended her second Conservative Party conference as leader with a surprise promise.
2: Passing on your home to your family is one of the most human instincts. So, conference, the next Conservative government will legislate so nobody will ever pay inheritance tax on their family home.
1: She says couples would also be able to leave an additional £1 million tax-free to their loved ones if her party wins the next election. The Tory leader also accused Labour of being reckless with spending, who in turn claimed that the Conservatives will put Britain into reverse. A man accused of murdering Anne Widdecombe has appeared in court, charged with preparing acts of terrorism, including against Nigel Farage. Joshua Kerry, who's 28, is accused of trying to enter the home of the Reform UK leader. A man's admitted sexually assaulting a woman who was drugged and raped by her husband for more than 20 years. 38-year-old Sean Pearce from Stockport was due to go on trial later this month with 11 other men, who all deny various allegations against the same woman. Sir Kevin Sinfield says his late friend Rob Burrow would be laughing but proud after he received a knighthood. The former rugby league star was honoured after raising more than £11 million for motor neurone disease charities.
3: I'm delighted to receive the award, but it's on behalf of the M&D community, I think. Just incredibly proud of the way people have come together and fought. Obviously, Rob is never far from my mind, and the Burrow family, and then the M&D families we've met over the last 6 or 7 years.
1: High street chain Boots is getting a new owner. Whittington Investments has announced a deal to buy the retailer for £6.7 billion. And Arthur Ferry is through to the second round of the Shanghai Masters tennis. The Brit beat former US Open champion Marin Cilic in straight sets. It's his first ATP tennis tour win since August. That's the latest. I'm Imante Falkenstein.

And welcome back to the Request Chart Rundown on Radio Mount Vernon with me, Martin Hill. Top five now. We're into the big boys and girls. It's Tina Turner at number five.

0: And in fifth place in the request chart rundown, it's Tina Turner. So, who do you think the big four are? Well, I can tell you, in fourth place, they're always way, way up at the top. But currently in fourth place, it's ABBA.
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0: Number four in the request chart rundown, it's ABBA. Right, top three time. Bronze medalists, number three in the charts. Some group called The Beatles.
1: 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RMV.

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So who do you reckon's number one? We shall find out shortly. Meanwhile, the runners-up in second position, and one of my personal favourite bands, number two, is the Eagles.

So, have you worked out who is number one in the RMV request chart rundown? The most requested artist this summer on Radio Mount Vernon, Dolly Parton.

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5: From the Sky News Centre at 5, Kemi Badenoch closed the Conservative Party conference with a surprise pledge. Cam Hall reports from Birmingham.
6: Nobody will ever pay inheritance tax on their family home.
7: The Tory leader says that will become law if her party wins the next election. She also attacked Labour's spending plans. Health Secretary Yvette Cooper says the Conservatives' priorities are wrong.
8: Those with the highest incomes rather than looking at people who need help with the cost of living.
7: Mrs Badenoch also refused to unite with reform, leaving members happy.
9: It's the best I'd ever heard.
10: I am going kitching.
11: We are back and we are here to win and fix the country.
7: The Tories remain third in most polls.
5: A former college lecturer who caused the deaths of a couple in a head-on crash while drink driving has been jailed for 6 years. Jatinder Kaur and Satwant Singh died in Fife last December. Sophie Hind, who's 33, has been banned from driving for a decade. Judge Michael O'Grady said she'd made plans to be picked up from a Christmas party.
12: Those arrangements fell through. And on returning home, for reasons which are unclear and indeed inexplicable beyond a mind clouded by drink, you took the wholly irresponsible and fateful decision to drive elsewhere.
5: Reform UK has cleared itself of breaking electoral law over foreign donations. It admits, though, two senior figures said wrong and careless things. High street chain Boots has been sold for almost £7 billion. Canadian company Whittington will acquire the business, subject to checks. Sir Kevin Sinfield says Rob Burrow would be laughing but proud of his knighthood. The former rugby league star's raised millions of pounds for motor neurone disease charities in honour of his late friend. And Southampton boss Tonda Eckert's escaped an immediate ban from football after the club's spying scandal. He's instead been handed a suspended 6-week ban and £28,000 fine. From Sky News, I'm Imante Falkenstein.

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So don't worry if you find us dancing around in our pants. It just means we're approaching our midlife crisis. 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

0: paracetamol. 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

0: Britain, it's 12 noon. In Germany, it's 1 o'clock. 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

0: it lies in the way. Racing. Oh, yeah.
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3: From the Sky News Centre at 6, Kemi Badenoch's promised to scrap the tax on children inheriting family homes if her party returns to power. Closing the Conservative Party conference in Birmingham, she also took aim at what she called Labour's reckless spending and refused to unite with Reform UK. Health Secretary Yvette Cooper says the move won't help ordinary families.
4: We've seen a series of things where they've been focusing just on a small minority of people and sometimes those with the highest incomes, rather than looking at what do we do to support people who need help with the cost of living.
3: Reform says it's the Tories looking after their own. A court's heard allegations a man charged with terror offences against Nigel Farage researched prominent people and institutions. 28-year-old Joshua Kerry is also accused of ex-politician Anne Widdecombe's murder in Devon in July. Lawyers for death row inmate Krista Pike have asked a judge to let them inspect the syringes and other equipment used in her botched execution attempt in Tennessee. She was taken to hospital after two lethal injections failed last week. High street retailer Boots has been sold for £6.7 billion. Canadian company Whittington Investments will acquire its 1,800 stores across the UK and Ireland. Southampton boss Tonda Eckett's been handed a suspended six-week ban from football for the spying scandal that saw the club thrown out of last season's championship playoffs. Joe Rawson reports.
5: The German is free to continue his role despite admitting two misconduct charges relating to spying on opponents' training sessions during last season. An independent FA commission found he brought the game into disrepute, but accepted he didn't understand the practice was prohibited in England. He's also received a fine of £28,000, with Southampton hopeful the ruling brings an end to a regrettable episode.
3: And the King and Sir Elton John have been seen enjoying a soundcheck by Sky Newman ahead of her concert in central London tonight. She's performing at Apple's new venue at Battersea Power Station. And that's the latest. I'm Amante Falkenstein.

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1: From the Sky News Centre at 7, Krista Pike's lawyers are asking the state of Tennessee to preserve evidence from her botched execution attempts last week. The convicted murderer, who was on death row, survived two lethal injections. She's speaking limitedly. Her legal team want to inspect things like the syringes used. In court, State Prosecutor John W. Ayers addressed that request.
2: Physical evidence was collected from the execution chamber. There may be some equipment that the plaintiffs are seeking in this motion that may not be in TDOC's possession. There may be portions of those IV lines that could have been still attached to Ms. Pike when she was transported to the hospital.
1: The Conservatives say they'll remove inheritance tax on family homes if they win the next general election. Loved ones are charged a 40% rate on estates above a certain threshold following a death, with critics warning it could prevent the elderly from downsizing. Anne Widdecombe's murder suspect has been in court charged with preparing acts of terrorism, including against Nigel Farage. 28-year-old Joshua Carey's accused of researching targets. A college lecturer who admitted causing the deaths of a couple in a crash after drinking at a Christmas party has been jailed for 6 years. Sophie Hines also been banned from driving for a decade after hitting Jatinder Kaur and Satwant Singh in Fife last December. Their 10-year-old son was seriously injured. The family's lawyer, Ryan Smith, spoke on his behalf outside Edinburgh High Court.
3: Mum was always there for us with advice or just a second on the phone. She always made things better. Nothing would ever come at trouble for our dad. He was a role model, showing us why working hard and supporting your family. He will be there with us as we reach life's big milestones.
1: Boots has been sold to the Canadian branch of the billionaire Weston family. The deal's worth more than £6.5 billion. And Southampton head coach Tonda Eckert has avoided an immediate touchline ban. Instead, it's suspended for 6 weeks for his role in the Spygate scandal, where training sessions of rival teams were secretly filmed. And that's the latest. I'm Amante Falkenstein.

The wonderful, the amazing, the irreplaceable Cher, All or Nothing. And then before that, Where the Streets Have No Name by the Pet Shop Boys. Now, for another artist, total queen of the pop world, this is Madonna and Hung Up.

How wonderful is Madonna? That was amazing. I remember that brings back memories for me. Memories of going clubbing in the late noughties, I think. You're listening to Radio Mount Vernon. My name is Matt Smith. I'm going to take you to a little bit more rock, a little bit more Queen. The Queen was the first band, album I brought, called Queen. I think it was their second one. This song was on it, and it particularly became one of my favourites. This is Queen and One Vision.

0: Wasn't that wonderful? That was Def Leppard and Action. And then before that, I played Queen and One Vision. Old Freddie singing about his fried chicken at the end there. You're listening to Radio Mount Vernon. And my name is Matt Smith.
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0: And do stay tuned to Radio Mount Vernon, our little positive place in this crazy world. I am going to play you, talk about crazy, I'm going to play you one of the craziest, one of my most favourite songs ever. This is Kate Bush, Wuthering Heights.

Wasn't that wonderful? That was Kate Bush in Wuthering Heights. Absolutely brilliant. I love the dancing in her music video to that as well. When Euphoria, do you remember that song in the Eurovision? You may not remember, but it was, 10 years ago now? The artist who sang that, very good artist, and her dance in that really reminded me of Kate Bush. 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Do you remember as well Fleetwood Mac?

Wasn't that wonderful? That was Belinda Carlisle and Heaven is a Place on Earth. And before that, I spoiled you with Fleetwood Mac, Go Your Own Way. 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Here is Kylie Minogue.

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2: There is only one Radio Mount Vernon, and you're listening to Matt Smith on it right now. When I was growing up, we never heard the Beatles, and I remember I asked my mum, why did we never hear the Beatles when I was growing up? And she said the Beatles were cool, but she just preferred Rod Stewart. And I remember listening to this song many times. Here is Rod Stewart, Rhythm of My Heart.

Wasn't that wonderful? Rod Stewart and Rhythm of My Heart. I think I knew the words to that song by the time I was no older than five by the time I knew that. Absolutely brilliant. I remember years later seeing a video where Rod Stewart and Dolly Parton did a duet together. They did Two Doors Down. Now, I don't have that version, but I do have Dolly Parton's Two Doors Down.

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1: It is Matt Smith on Radio Mount Vernon, and I'm almost done. I haven't got much more left. Let's go into the final leg with Robin, Dancing on My Own.

That's it for me. Thank you very much for listening. That was awesome. We come to the end of my show, but I will be back next week. You have an awesome week. Look after yourselves. I'll speak to you soon. Bye-bye.

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1: From the Sky News Centre at 8, lawyers for death row inmate Krista Pike, who survived two execution attempts last week, say she's angry and confused after regaining consciousness. Two lethal injections failed in Tennessee. A US judge has ordered the state preserve evidence like syringes. Attorney Randy Spivey says she can't eat or swallow.
2: On Monday night, it was our understanding that Krista was brain dead and that life support would be removed the next

0: Wednesday. But on Tuesday, to the shock of everyone, Krista woke up and began talking. I do not have an explanation for what happened between Monday night and Tuesday morning.
1: A GP's been remembered as a kind and loving mother as her husband's charged with her murder. Dr. Hannah Kane was found dead at home in the village of Dursingham in Norfolk on Sunday. Kemi Badenoch pitching the Conservatives as the no-nonsense party to take on Labour. The Tory leaders promised to scrap tax on children inheriting the family home, but stopped short of abolishing death duties completely. Closing her party's conference, she accused Reform UK of wanting to take us backwards and criticised what she called Labour's reckless spending. Here's Deputy Political Editor Sam Coates.
2: Reform will point out that only 2% of houses will benefit from today's announcement. Labour will point to the Tories backing the rich. The Tories will hope that they have set out new ground that will help them, particularly in the wealthy seats they used to have that were taken.
1: Boots has been sold to the Canadian branch of a billionaire family. The near £7 billion deal includes the Number 7 beauty company. A total of 11 people have been arrested at various pro-Palestine protests in central London, with marches too in Glasgow and Edinburgh. It's the third anniversary of Hamas attacks on Israel, which killed more than 1,200 people. And Southampton says the suspended ban handed to its manager ends a regrettable period in the club's history. Tonda Eckert is keeping his job despite admitting a role in spying on other clubs' training sessions last season. And that's the latest. I'm Amante Falkenstein.
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4: 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No judgments.
5: Very good evening. Welcome along to Radio Mount Vernon. It's a Wednesday night. I'm Andy Stroud with you till 10 to main play. Not only that, I'll be playing music from the 1980s. We're starting off with Haircut 100. Fantastic day.

That's Haircut 100, and that's called Fantastic Day, from the album called Pelican West in 1982. It's Andy Stroud with you on Radio Mount Vernon for the next 2 hours. Stay with me, whatever you do. This is the Good Bay Dance Band now. This is called Seven Tears.

There we are, that's the Goombay Dance Band. They're a German band created in 1979. And that track from them was released about 1981, that one. But I hope you enjoyed it. That's called Seven Tears. Excellent. You listen to Radio Mount Vernon on a Monday, well, a Wednesday evening. It's good to have the pleasure of your company. We've got music from the 1980s tonight, and we're playing Roxy Music now. This is called More Than This.

That's Roxy Music, taken from the album Avalon in 1981. A good track, that one. Roxy Music also had a big hit record with Love is the Drug and Virginia Plain and things like that. Okay, let's move on with Bananarama now. Now, Bananarama have got a... Well, they've got a record called Really Saying Something, which was originally called Really Saying Something. It was by the Velvettes in the 1960s, but this is their version of it, a very good one as well.

There we are, that's Bananarama and their version there of Really Saying Something. The Velvets, as I've already mentioned, had a hit record with that. I'll play you a little bit of it so you can hear what it was like.

Ebony and Ivory, not by Paul McCartney and Michael Jackson, but by Paul McCartney and Stevie Wonder. There we are. Okay, in 2007, it was taken from the album called Tug of War. Excellent. Good album, that, as well. We're going to move on then. We're going to play a track from Dexy's Midnight Runners now. This one's called Come On Eileen.

That's Dexys Midnight Runners. That's called Come On Eileen. I hope you're enjoying the programme so far. We've got some good music coming your way over the next hour and a half, whatever it is. We've got Duran Duran up next. This is called Hungry Like the Wolf. This is from the album called Rio, and way back there in 1982.

That's a track by Duran Duran that's called Hungry Like the Wolf. Okay, we got another track coming up by Imagination now. This is called Just an Illusion. It was co-written by Steve Jolly, Tony Swain and Lee John. The song was a major hit in Europe, at number 2 in the British UK charts and number 27 in the American charts. The song peaked at number 15 on the dance charts, so it's quite a popular track, this one.

That's Imagination. That's called Just an Illusion. Oh, I thought I saw it anyway. So there we are. Our next record is coming up by is from Antonia Christina Basilotta, should I say. She's 82 years old now, born in 1943. This is called Mickey.

There we are. That's Tony Basil. That's called Mickey. 22 minutes before 9 on the Wednesday evening. Good to have the pleasure of your company here on Radio Mount Vernon. We've got some good music coming your way between now and 10 tonight. That was called Mickey by Tony Basil, of course. And we got a track coming up for you now by Phil Collins that was originally done by the Supremes way back there in the 1960s. Here we go.

There we are. That's Phil Collins, and that's called You Can't Hurry Love. Right, Culture Club. Do You Really Want to Hurt Me? Is a song written and performed by the English new wave band called Culture Club, released as a single in September 1982 from the group's platinum-selling album, Kissing to Be Clever. The ballad was the band's first major hit record, and in fact their first number one in this country.

That's called, Altered Images, and that's called Don't Talk to Me About Love. You listen to Andy Stroud on Radio Mount Vernon on a Wednesday evening. Good to have the pleasure of your company. We've got a track now by Cool and the Gang. This is called Ooh La La, Let's Go Dancing. But it wasn't a big record for them. Their only ever number one record was called Celebration. But this isn't it. Never mind, it's still a good track. It's 10 minutes before 10, the news at the top of the hour.

Call of the Gang, and that's called ooh, La La La La, Let's Go Dancing. What a good idea. Okay, we got Michael Jackson coming up next, and this particular track was the follow-up to The Girl Is Mine and Billie Jean, which received huge acclaim everywhere, worldwide. Here it is. Beat It.

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1: From the Sky News Centre at 9, Krista Pike's lawyers claim her life support was due to be withdrawn the day she regained consciousness and began to speak. The death row inmate survived two lethal injections last week, with a US judge now ordering the state of Tennessee to preserve relevant evidence. Defence attorney Luke Einan told a court concerns were raised months ago about her history of difficulty accessing veins.
2: The state has made no promises that Ms. Pike will not be subject to a future execution. And the evidence that we are seeking to preserve now is relevant for any future challenge that she makes, because, as we pled in January, the same thing is likely to happen.
1: The family of a GP found dead at her home in Norfolk say they're devastated. Hannah Kane was found in the village of Dursingham on Sunday. Her husband has been charged with murder. Kemi Badenoch pledged to scrap inheritance tax on family homes while also allowing couples to leave an additional £1 million tax-free. That's her plan for if the Conservatives win the next general election. 11 people have been arrested at pro-Palestine protests in central London, with marches in Glasgow.

0: Glasgow and Edinburgh too. It's the third anniversary of Hamas attacks on Israel. Families whose babies died or were harmed under the care of maternity services in Leeds say they feel they've been listened to after meeting the health secretary. Yvette Cooper's predecessor Wes Streeting ordered an investigation last year. Amarjit Kaur Matharu, whose daughter Asis was stillborn in 2024, explained what went wrong in her case.
1: I was 33 weeks pregnant at Leeds General Infirmary. I was dismissed twice for having abdominal pain. Turned out that I had a massive bleed, so my daughter was stillborn and I almost died, so I was put in an induced coma. It all could have been prevented had they actually just scanned me and looked at me properly.
0: And high street retailer Boots has been bought by the Canadian branch of the billionaire Weston family. Their British interests include a majority share in Primark's owners. And that's the latest. I'm Amante Falkenstein.
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That's Joe Jackson. That's called Different for Girls. It was released in 1979, but made the charts in 1980. That's Joe Jackson there. You're listening to Andy Stroud. Welcome back to the second half of the programme. We've got some good music coming your way. This is Echo Beach from Martha and the Muffins.

That's from the beginning of the decade, recorded in 1979, but released in 1980. That's Echo Beach from Martha and the Muffins. Moving on now with the safety dance from Men Without Hats. What? That doesn't sound very safe to me.

The safety dance from Men Without Hats. It's 12 minutes after 9 on a Wednesday. Good to have the pleasure of your company. Thank you for joining me tonight. I hope you're enjoying the show. If you're not, drop me a line. I'll be anyone else but Andy Stroud, whatever. Okay. We'll keep it going anyway. That was the safety dance, of course, by Men Without Hats from 1982. And it was taken from the album Rhythm of Youth. And the safety dance was by a Canadian band. So there we are. They were a Canadian bunch. And I only remember one hit record by them, and that was it. What about this lady, Tracy Ullman? What a girl. This is called Move Over, Darling.

A very talented lady, Tracy Ullman, a comedian and a singer as well. That was from the album You Broke My Heart in 17 Places from 1983. It's Andy Stroud with you on Radio Mount Vernon until 10 tonight. This is Snowy Bird, Snowy White, Bird of Paradise.

That's Snowy White, and that's called Bird of Paradise. It was the debut single from the former Thin Lizzy guitarist Snowy White from his debut album called White Flames. It was released in 1983. This is Shaky now. This is called A Rocking Good Way.

That's Shakin' Stevens there. That's called A Rockin' Good Way, originally recorded by a lady called, yes, Priscilla Bowman in the 1960s. So there we are. It was released in 1983. And made, I think, number 10 in the charts. So there we are. Not too bad, was it, eh? Let's move on. We'll play a track now from the Style Council. This is called My Ever-Changing Moods. Oh, yeah. We've all got them, haven't we?

just after 28 minutes past nine. You're listening to Andy Stroud on Radio Mount Vernon on a Wednesday evening. Good to have the pleasure of your company. Okay, right, the Style Council. I'll tell you a bit about them now. That was from the album Café Bleu in 1984. And it says here that My Ever-Changing Moods is a song by English band Style Council and was their fifth single to be released. So there we are. Okay, let's move on. We'll move on with Wham.

There we are, that's Wham, and that's called Wake Me Up Before You Go-Go. I'm just looking at Wikipedia here, and it's got genre, bubblegum pop. I wouldn't quite call it bubblegum, but there we are. That was Wham's first number one hit record in the UK and the United States, so very good. And they went on from there, didn't they? This is Lionel Richie.

Lionel Richie, that's called Hello. That was released in February the 13th, 1984, a long, long time ago now, but there we are. I can tell you that Lionel Richie apparently had problems with acid reflux, like a lot of the population do. I get it myself from time to time. Good old Gaviscon, that's what I say. Okay, we're going to move on with Van Halen now. This one's called Jump. Going to do some jumping around to this one.

There we are, there's Eddie Van Halen, and that one's called Jump. Apparently he hated that record, he didn't really want to record it, but it was one of his biggest hits, so there you go, quite amazing really. Okay, we're going to move on with Nick Kershaw. This is called I Won't Let the Sun Go Down on Me. Well, it's going to go down sooner or later, because it's what it is, isn't it? Whether it be early or late, the sun goes down in the end. Comes up again in the morning.

That's Nick Kershaw. That's I Won't Let the Sun Go Down on Me. It was originally recorded by Elton John, apparently, and the composer and lyricist and vocalist and all the rest of it was Nick Kershaw. It says here the mixing engineer was Julian Mendelssohn. Recording second engineer was Bob Crawshaw. And record, yeah, there's a lot of famous people in there somewhere as well. So, but I can't find them. I can't find them now. They've gone. They've disappeared off the screen. Oh, we're going to move on now with Michael Jackson. And this is called Farewell, My Summer Love.

There we are, there's Michael Jackson, Farewell My Summer Love, released in this country in 1984, the 8th of May. Well, we only got about three records to go before the end of the programme, so stay with me and we'll play this record from Cyndi Lauper called Time After Time. I hope you've enjoyed the programme tonight anyway. It's all right, I've got three records to go, but I just thought I'd start by asking.

Well, that's it from me, I'm afraid. Thank you very much for tuning in. I've enjoyed myself here today, and I hope you have it as well. I'll be back very soon here on Radio Mount Vernon, so keep listening to us. I hope you get well soon as well. Or at least feeling a bit better. These are the Peppers taking us out of the programme tonight. Take care.

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1: From the Sky News Centre at 10. A US judge has ordered evidence be preserved from last week's botched execution of murderer and death row inmate Krista Pike. She's regained consciousness and after two legal injections in Tennessee failed. A GP's been remembered as a kind and loving mother as her husband's been charged with her murder. Dr. Hannah Kane was found dead in the Norfolk village of Dursingham on Sunday. Kemi Badenoch closed the Conservative Party conference with a surprise pledge. Cam Hall reports from Birmingham.
2: Nobody will ever pay inheritance tax on their family home.
3: The Tory leader says that will become law if her party wins the next election. She also attacked Labour's spending plans. Health Secretary Yvette Cooper says the Conservatives' priorities are wrong.
4: Those with the highest incomes rather than looking at people who need help with the cost of living.
3: Mrs. Badenoch also refused to unite with reform, leaving members happy.
5: It's the best I'd ever heard.
6: I am going ka-ching.
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3: The Tories remain third in most polls.
1: Boots has been sold to the Canadian branch of the mega-wealthy Weston family. The deal's worth more than £6.5 billion. Sir Kevin Sinfield's admitted he's massively humbled by his knighthood. The former England Rugby League captain's raised more than £11 million for motor neurone disease charities since his best friend and former teammate Rob Burrow died from the disease in 2024. After a ceremony at Windsor Castle, Sir Kevin says he's proud to accept the honour.
8: The M&D families we've met over the last 6 or 7 years. Now, we don't want to let them down. And we understand how important the funds are, the awareness, and

0: More crucially, how people feel. Yeah, it's been an incredible journey, and there's still plenty to do.
1: And Southampton head coach Tonda Eckert has avoided an immediate touchline ban. It's suspended for 6 weeks instead for his role in the Spygate scandal, where training sessions of rival teams were secretly filmed. That's the latest. I'm Amante Falkenstein.
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1: Like a rhinestone cowboy.
0: Opera. 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

I'm Andy Stroud, and I've called by to tell you about a programme that will happen on Monday night here on Radio Mount Vernon. It starts at 8 p.m. and I'll be playing music from the 1960s and 1970s. The music will be interspersed with some of the lighter stories from this week's news. So join me this Monday at 8 o'clock for 2 hours of great music.

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1: From the Sky News Centre at 11, lawyers for the death row inmate Krista Pike, who survived two execution attempts in Tennessee last week, say she's angry and confused after regaining consciousness. A US judge has ordered the state preserve evidence. Attorney Randy Spivey says she can't eat or swallow.
2: On Monday night, it was our understanding that Krista was brain dead and that life support would be removed the next day. But on Tuesday, to the shock of everyone, Krista woke up and began talking. I do not have an explanation for what happened between Monday night and Tuesday morning.
1: A GP's been remembered as a kind and loving mother as her husband's charged with her murder. Dr. Hannah Kane was found dead at a home in the village of Dursingham in Norfolk on Sunday. Kemi Badenoch pitching the Conservatives as the no-nonsense party to take on Labour. The Tory leaders promised to scrap tax on children inheriting their family home, but stopped short of abolishing death duties completely. Closing her party's conference, she accused Reform UK of wanting to take us backwards and criticised what she called Labour's reckless spending. Here's our deputy political editor, Sam Coates.
3: Reform will point out that only 2% of houses will benefit from today's announcement. Labour will point to the Tories backing the rich. The Tories will hope that they have set out new ground that will help them, particularly in the wealthy seats they used to have that were taken.
1: Boots has been sold to the Canadian branch of a billionaire family. The near £7 billion deal includes the number seven beauty company. 11 people have been arrested at various pro-Palestine protests in central London, with marches too in Glasgow and Edinburgh today. It's the third anniversary of the Hamas attacks on Israel, which killed more than 1,200 people. And Southampton says the suspended ban handed to its manager ends a regrettable period in the club's history. Tonda Urquhart's keeping his job despite admitting a role in spying on other clubs' training sessions last season. He's also been fined £28,000. That's the latest. I'm Daryl Jackson.
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Hello, I'm Andy Stroud, and I've called by to tell you about a programme that will happen later today, right here on Radio Mount Vernon. It starts at 8 p.m. I'll be playing 2 hours of music from the 1980s. The music will be interspersed with some of the lighter stories from this week's news. So join me tonight at 8 p.m. for 2 hours of great music.

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1: Did you know the Comfort Fund has been a part of Mount Vernon Hospital for 95 years? 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What's stopping you?

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1: From the Sky News Centre at midnight, Krista Pike's lawyers claim her life support was due to be withdrawn the day she regained consciousness and began to speak. The death row inmate survived two lethal injections last week, with a US judge now ordering the state of Tennessee to preserve relevant evidence. Defence attorney Luke Einhorn has told the court earlier that concerns were raised months ago about her history of difficulty accessing veins.
2: The state has made no promises that Ms. Pike will not be subject to a future execution, and the evidence that we are seeking to preserve now is relevant for any future challenge that she makes, because, as we pled in January, the same thing is likely to happen.
1: The family of a GP found dead at a home in Norfolk say they're devastated. Hannah Kane was found in a village of Dursingham on Sunday. Her husband's been charged with her murder. Kemi Badenoch's pledged to scrap inheritance tax on family homes while also allowing couples to leave an additional £1 million tax-free. That's her plan if the Conservatives win the next general election. And Widdicombe's murder suspects appeared in court charged with preparing acts of terrorism, including against Nigel Farage. 28-year-old Joshua Kerry is also accused of researching targets. Families whose babies died or were harmed under the care of maternity services in Leeds say they feel they've been listened to after a meeting with the health secretary. Yvette Cooper's predecessor, Wes Streeting, ordered an investigation last year. Amarjit Kaur Matharu, whose daughter was stillborn in 2024, explained what went wrong in her case.
3: I was 33 weeks pregnant at Leeds General Infirmary. I was dismissed twice for having abdominal pain. Turned out I had a massive bleed, so my daughter was stillborn and I almost died, so I was put in an induced coma. It all could have been prevented had they actually just scanned me and looked at me properly.
1: And the retailer Boots has been bought out by the Canadian branch of a billionaire Western family. Their British interests include the majority share in Primark. That's the latest. I'm Daryl Jackson.

Even though you're here being looked after by our lovely staff, we know that there may be times when there are still things on your mind. You can talk things over with PALS, the Patient Advice and Liaison Service. 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Telephone 01895 279973.